0: myself? How in the hell you gonna love somebody else? Can I get an amen in here?
1: You gotta ask me. Yeah, I'm going to the party, but I'm not going to make friends. I need a love bottle.

London, LA, Chicago, Tokyo, Baghdad, New York. Here the global DJs, Moscow, Memphis.

Francisco, Paris, London, LA, Chicago, Tokyo, Baghdad, New York. Here's a globe.

And nobody was there and nobody was nowhere. It was really horrible, snowing in Harlem, in Harlem. I come to my flat.

Yours and hers aren't similar in any way. But you're an undertone still if she listens. You're on the tip of my tongue when we're kissing. And my conscience is flighted. But I don't think much of it.